0: Уфа. 104.1 FM.
1: I've been lost inside a million eyes. They don't see me, they don't know what it's like.

you cry if you saw me crying? And would you save my soul tonight?